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0: swam in the swabreno,
1: Umbra main chain,
0: Umbra in chain.
1: Baby, I would tell me, Bia,
0: yes,
1: bit me a cattle and you bit mess with trash or bramme bompay. I rade trade and point yok a seer and honor paying so seldom ne a chowma. Swab be a vim what you vim mamma. And I was say, Eradi saw the Urabusumim, Eradi, a old dom and a kutai and bedruce, say.
0: Quasim,
1: Eradi, you name so old domino at the imbicha.
0: Yes.
1: In a tearful yina, no mojum, Adam Quasian, so dear Toyan so.
0: Iman.
1: Papa said, Ye yell, Hunu Bosome for free. My young son, Hunu Bosome for a Sunday, your name. A way, yes, so Christian has written it in him. What's the moon for two mimra?
0: Iman,
1: Yamon Concron, the flower gwa edison.
0: Man,
1: I rather cassafa you.
0: Iman
1: Ujano and she a dear bia a young chichiria. A dear bia a young Narawa. A kuma more thing,
0: cheers
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1: 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Prophet Kujo a Japon. Dominion Grace Chapel.
0: 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Yes.
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1: 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Udiagro and Sanom no Edubert to Adakem.
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1: Anything and a council and a coso.
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1: 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What bar branch ye be who carbon, a carbon, who carbon, who carbon, who car. And Kamia say. 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
0: Yes.
1: O Patina Fianaka Sabosum Sam. I say Abosum Sam, I yes, when I say Abosum Sam and I
0: say.
1: O can't turn a Bible say, maybe you do your papa tint to show at the front a tear. Bible say, or the sign that tearly you will be a Nicosiaso, or the Sraso, or we are no catcher and say, call Nakohuro. Bible say, or call Hurry. A war banner. Nothing will be uncutanimo. So, Tina would tell me. That's it. 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
1: 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What the classroom we dey?
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0: yes
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1: So any yamad bo for a che womo addition wonum in yaye.
2: Messian yamapi, Messian say I was saving managing my time ye. Say a jumane does why yenya is so an effect, yeah the status sa a bit me abuane a yen kayeno. And I be so ya yang my bricks and brim send bea yeni en ha. Messian yama bebre, Messian says I may call SSR, I was say me manage my time properly. Now me avoid the bad friends. Same be ya meet me achieving yaman person me achieve. Me call SHSA. Kako yes science. Cause me via school and person me near medical epidemiology. Inti me call me kako cause so my decision so. Now meet me achieving yaman person me achieving.
3: Before I came here, I was someone who couldn't really express myself. I was someone who, although I talk, but I can't fully express myself. I'm not very confident to socialize with people. But when I came here, they taught me how to be confident. They taught me how to socialize with people so I can better communicate for future purposes. So me, when I go to SS, I want to learn science. So when I came here, I actually didn't know what other, like if I choose science, what other subjects I'll do. So when I came here, they taught me what other subjects I'll do and how it will help my future career.
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4: 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find so crowded door and also yaka chunk one.
5: They say, Ripanko, Nipama, Obian, they say, I said, Besides Samachi, Obama Coco Nipa, Mere, Mason, so Eco, Jesse, and yet, yet, yet, yes, Rabbi, Sabine, or no more, because I ain't an old home.
6: Among the Ariel has come from Pedian, in ye, any stars to be say, Yako Dodger said, I found another point. And penny for your quay will suit your beer, and he said, A young beast are by any beer. It may be a strenuous. Mom, why? Mom, we have been for another driver is for me to me if I and do so. I'm a school. So, area and I'm a push. I'm a bar. I'm a son for you. I'm a son for you. I'm a son
1: for you. Where are this year beer? One more to quine free. Kumasia could be more dra. And then important more. One more car. Ensure jar. I was Sataso. 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

0: Edi Madisha one more mampon. 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And on so any edin koma watches and she said you on my binem so send yana in shono esi apejani muno. 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

0: A gentleman who here, I was sitting in the room, I don't see any either see her. Eddie Kai, yet a gentleman. But Kaya home, was the other 21st June 2026. Nayan, I am come and send you so and from my gentleman. Jumedia Becoso, I was called Municipal Assembly, Parker, and Ne Macion, Eddie and Mushe. Jumedia Hodo P. Nebecoso, free medical screening, and in the former man church, Eddie Afa, a genimo apomodin, Ybediasa, Ybedi, near GNE, I don't see bra, Nayan, I am come, na, Yama. Yajanum when any NG Shannon Society and one more I can see a change in Chibbos. Bekaya home, 21st June 2026. Our Squam Municipal Assembly, Parker, Ene, Macion, Edian Mushe, and we are to me, Nayanka Yajanum, our crying strong also. A Japa, Yadawas, Yabra for Yadumu Adum Ventures, Ope Kettings, Ketting Poles, Blank Kettings, Bed Sheets, Duvet, Blanketa, for Nichemu, our Dumu Adum Ventures, a Dum, a Mobe, a Jabba Jewelry, which my friend. From 0243-333-3359 and after 0246-126-484. Bon Agro Limited at the last show insecticide spray. Ikum Sonkronsu Tefre and Entetia Killer Bewula Show. Omo number a 0246-519012. 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And I am my authentic Ghanaian taste. A package in the kama, I will to a mua, ube to me, Edia Siwa, and say, U rush shop BM or Ghana ha on Sabe Kambi, Ope do a tuatoma, ube to my friend, 0203-874946, and now 0202-038412.
1: Chukuchaka, chukuchaka, like a train, y'all. We are coming from Walk Up Kentucky from the 11th of June to the 19th of July. 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At the World Cup, we brought our Abobuan way near to the team, Akuma World Cup, Keteke. Akuma World Cup, Keteke Nesuru. Ubenya analysis, pa-pa-pa. News, BFA World Cup, no. Afe commentary. Yabetsanyo Masu, a bra, or predicted near Busa questions, Amoyano. Yet the walk up in a bomb on Tiso, a bit to say K1 pop, our Sesso, vibration pop, our Dakodong, the village bow, Kenya Sabrim, a Donko 1-2-3 pop, our Tiasi new site, Jonathan Sell pop, our Crawford, Afe Black Castle Grill, our Kumasa City Mall, and then Miawadua Aka, School for Nusi and Yuan Fim, ETM PMO KNUST, Kumasa Technical. University of Skills Training and Development, and the Adaptation Institution Saka, Akuma 87.9 FM, and your walk up fee for all the excitement, the suspense, the drama, and the Akano, CIA on Akuma 87.9 FM. Some person so you media see a friend, 0246-442-5372. 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
3: 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Our pharmacies and herbal shops. 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
0: Right, I'm sure for Yadamase, Emma Makwaba. 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
5: sejo
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5: E menti ase o.
0: Aha. Wa shenu o nya se what tie ni fees.
5: Oh,
0: and what we are or graduate, you know, and
5: I'm not. Sejon.
0: Mm-hmm.
5: Oma will be school fees.
0: I know the woman is school fees in Kuni, say, girlfriend, oh, Shannon, or Shannon, or school.
5: Girlfriend, no. I didn't have one till when I'll be proposal.
0: Oh, we're at the Tiku.
5: Say, girlfriend, that's only nice. I didn't have one till when I'll be proposal. Yeah, we'll be on a penis now.
0: Is it one Casadia? Oh, I don't know about me. No, Miss Minon.
5: I wouldn't walk home. What's in a girlfriend?
0: One man a cow, cardia, what j every
5: who girlfriend and our dear man. Now, your girlfriend, they send him what proposed to the dad. Now, really, we are bunting on a bit. We be true of that.
0: Hey, the crowd here, the crowd here,
5: only that tonight.
0: I'm on for said here. Mr. Memory of the two, only brotherhood aside, or the Yahweh. Brotherhood, only aside, or the Yahweh.
5: Huh?
0: The Benz, yes, I saw the Benz. Was the Benz? Was the Benz? My Benz. The video made me say, I'm Uncle Faber.
5: It was you. But I wasn't a girlfriend, no. And you be crowning at number saying, be a 5 years and not to say, because Uncle school 4 years. Ena wo aseno. Oye bibia ama no. Ti se di entina ase na so me be propose. About denzo.
0: Mi ra wo de wo de anya hwe. 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
5: Okay.
0: Wo de bo ajine ka e de anya support ni so anya de.
5: Anya de.
0: Ah some de de mama and bi.
5: Ah,
0: we didn't run him view.
5: So the other
0: never been run him view.
5: I want to be here with a watch in a car. Was a message.
0: Hey,
5: 33°C na so na expect say coastal so be 32°C na on e organative from so be expect 34°C na in the weekend dey e ngura memenda memenda so sa na be expect in soon na kwesi ada so be expect in soon e ya e bibia ye no na just say dey in so sama ka.
0: Okay, Mira, me that's it. Why? Video now ready. Video now ready.
6: A call has been put on.
0: Okay, Mira, did you go? You know, yeah, twaso. 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
6: 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Ma ku ye de bebere o. Brotherhood. 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Anyways, nti and you say bi abokọ de.
8: Nya me adun sajo.
6: Video ndi egusu a yi. 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No, so be my also catch as a school. You are ever worried. And you say, be our shade, you home on the air. 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Could be a car not trim. 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And open us up, say, medin komo. Nti, that is the number. Say, Poma, no afraid. Say problem because of Kenya's area have a sort of boy man here. It is 0507 280127. Angie, my uncle, anyway, and I am here. So, Chrono was a friend, a Satasu Satasu.
8: After Mampon Okojano. In between our baby, quite in few.
6: I see. Abu Benjamin, Abu Boate, Abu Belgium, Brussels, also a shaying. Derry Dominic, I say the guy should take the car back. I support you. Okay. At the end of course, and you will see. Yeah,
8: Ashtown.
6: Utiye pa.
8: Yenchiano pe. Yenua Cola. So nim Cola.
6: Hey.
8: New Mercury.
6: Senior mine. Senior mine. Senior mine. Senior mine. Senior mine. Senior mine.
8: The beauty.
6: Yenchiano Cola. Echiano pe.
8: Yenchiano so.
6: Eni ena. Izi ezu diye. Uchi noku. Osi nyami aduma Father's Day no beba.
8: Oh okay.
6: Osi beba. To di folk abnasare. 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Amin chiano no pe.
8: Obabe nwa mwana.
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8: Okay.
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8: Opposite Makion.
6: Ani Makion Yobs. 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Om si oh, na koma FM. Ti say the whole Ghana, mo na mo ma Father's Day no mama na efe. Mamu se jano so so yenso ye wade. Yenso so so yenso ye su a eno so so mos mutie. Enti na ai nyame adomo a ai Captain Jabari.
8: Yeah, over the weekend on so.
6: Weekend di
8: ai o
6: ma. Weekend di ni mame.
8: Ai.
6: Ni mame. Ai. Mame nhwe. Yeah. Na le aunti. And why justice to that? Ai. Mameno de Madame Mary Asana Jabari. Na ye ni weekend ni. Said Ochina ye 13th, yeah. Nti. Ewo Officer Smith. No wa.
8: Yeah, say hold it. You can see it in
6: the honey. You can see it in the auntie. Captain, retired Captain John Kwame Jabari.
8: Jabari, yeah.
6: On the year, the regional security, coordinator. Yes, auntie. Nema me, a year, a weekend. Auntie, you know, so no. Yen your man in your fair. Hey, any weekend pressure or more? Oh, officer's mess. Auntie. It's a 1 p.m. now.
8: Yeah.
6: It's a ceremony. Nti, me Madame Mary Asana Jabari. Nti, yen yina yen shenon suna yen komane nye fe. Anyway, nti, minu ya John Jabari. Ma unye busi yen yina yako. Yebeba. Yebeba, 13th. Weekend, Saturday, Sunday.
8: Sunday.
6: Nti went man ko Saturday abi man ko Sunday
8: you
6: we dey titi
8: the bomb pass or oba dey be TV mama
6: ewie mo no so so
8: bibia tumi akoyi
6: okay right okay nti ma yafe yen koyi nim na I wo say field marshal no hoye
8: o nyame adom no hoye no hoye field marshal anope yen chia no bebi obi ya
6: chia no
8: mi jiri so Banado abeduk mase.
6: Ah okay. I know only her
8: okay. Okay.
6: Banado
8: okay.
6: Okay.
8: Film machano. the yes, the incoming regional chairman.
6: Now that's idea. Okay, I'm Yenchiano. Food machine. I said to Solomon, I say, Sir John, good morning. I am from Satasso. And I am watching you live from London. Oh, okay.
8: Oh, okay.
6: You know, grandpa, John, tell me, Marcus, double games and cheating heads. And okay. I say, gifts are not refundable, but same for him and same for the hipper. See a prophet eagle eye. I say, good morning, Sir John. The guy should take his car back. Or banco.
8: The car is a bit mad. And
6: no crowd, young co baby.
8: Oko and Zamwa could travel, man.
6: Never. Aye, so also he proposed you a harness. If you say ferry, you say any car, you say the big coffee. But you are not a I be now one power now. Oh, yeah, I'll say good morning, Sir John. Please, our bridge has not been completed as promised by the MC for Fija Kwabre South as the rain too has intensified. Politics of convenience in Ghana. Mr. Gibson, but that's so okay. You be follow up. Why? Enti, and you was yakon Satasso. Why in Como?
8: Sir John, yen yin yin Como idea, and yen Como for and Como that die yet. I mean, I think 18th May, and in sure toy and a ma chrono a quam in him.
6: Ibrahim Zukrundin is Satasso.
8: Ose
6: Satasso.
8: Satasso.
6: Huh?
8: Ose Satasso.
6: Ah, Ibrahim Neka. Masa, wako bebi abana Satasso. Yeah, I am go hui ni yekan Satasso. Njuu aba Satasso.
8: Satasso.
6: Satasso.
8: Satasso.
6: Eh,
8: well, what do you think?
6: Yeah, yeah, kanu, yeah, yeah, yeah, now. Inti now, no. U pronounce na, uye mistake enyehwe. Sana mkrofoka, anyway. Ma, yenche, mbapa Reverend, papa yeche ano pe. Papa se, yeah, I will take my car back at once, immediately.
8: Immediately. Reverend, no delay.
6: Reverend, papa yeche ano. I say, I will take my car back at once, immediately. Mama, so what? Papa, na eka sano. What?
8: It's on pena, on pena di. On pena japa di biya. Engine, no, no, no.
6: Ntem sukra. Hey, you must say, Sir John, you see, this is what we call things we do for love. Hey, Odasem. Okay. I say, Gift tax on the Jaguar car will not be less than 150,000. Okay. Mr. Minka, good morning. Entry, say Satasso. Say Satasso. Say then you, at the NSC.
8: Sir John, yen yen yen 18th May, I will see me see a quen to four normal quen dry and important one more car quen. Then I in Subranta my toys, Abreno, Emma, Bridger, a walk one in Finfon, Ebuye. Egum TMZ a bass and impending 4 years a shame contractor a bass side said will be to me. I yens a shame and a month for a cohono or more embryo because you say apart from one year, say quite be that could fiasse. I will remove could see when you will be to me a co, but I know soon said that yet quire a yep papa biasa into no 9.4 so much no mood to me a critty. Temporal access be on my bebwa. And James on my constructed bridge, meaning one be on my no. Omo to me, Eddie Abugu or a level so come
6: on.
8: Sebea, hey, omit me a fetchery, Eddie Ako. 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
0: Ah!
8: Nagas is free.
0: Hey!
8: I'm running any business.
0: Why is
8: this
0: business? No, no, no.
8: Because hey! 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Now, I'll share other videos. Let me say, you see, baby, you're beating our day that you're in Yanet to tour,
0: I didn't know. I can see you.
8: Initially, I want to know if
0: you're a child. Why
8: not? On our first child, I don't know. Sa we on fe nwa no tutu nti e ho nom na
0: nti waro ro
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0: Ibrahim Kradi be about
8: quite. Hey, I know you man no more here on. Ti enye yi sa.
0: Hey, go man, get us on the go.
8: Eh, if oni bia. 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
0: we a temporal closure okay. Nti eye ejira it's just a section. It had the no more king.
8: Mm.
0: And the say we want to. We are going to say we be catcher. 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
6: 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And you said I'm making what you say?
8: No. Aha. 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I think the first barrier you drew, you know, police for anomo no much as a new more bridge, you know, before and I'll be drew baby a bridge, you know, a much as a honesty, you know, a moma alternative route, you know, directions, you know, two pa no assign. But who are a police for any case, we are soon, I know as I trust, no, a baby drew or person be had across there, they are passes any police for any canoe, no cry, no as I trust, no as I ba. 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
8: No, I want to tell you that I'm not sure if you
6: do. Hey, I'm
8: not sure if you do. I'm not sure if you
6: do. I'm not sure if
8: you do. I'm not
6: sure if you do. I'm not sure if you do. I'm
8: not sure
6: if
8: you do. I'm not sure if you do.
6: Na
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0: Na ma omoni die.
1: Eh, we must in come ne.
0: Ah,
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0: 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Mi wo gidie e wo mi regional minister imu doctor Amakoyini. Se semre ya. Woni nanano mu atu anamono. Would you say present? How are you? For many that you need a dancer. Say, obey ye a sentiment souffle. Nothing after a military hospital, no, a baby, nothing NDC. And in Yama,
1: okay,
0: you are sentimental. Yes, I can.
1: Medasipa, thank you very much. It was a foyer trunk, common, some commodity, but ye soon here, Pao. Nemo Mamina, Midima for a back clinic, I say. Doctor Time, that's Doctor Eugene Fee. 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department. In fact, Oye, a fellow of the Bavarian College of Physicians and Surgeons, a fellow of the Ghana College of Physicians and Surgeons, a fellow of West Africa College of Surgeons, immediate past CEO, Legacy Hospital. Njusha, na chese, wabiyo. Mamimana kwa banza. Prof. Good morning.
2: Good morning.
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1: 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Yede nyanku pwase pa. Ena. Obanso ne Dr. Anita Esinam Agbeko. Yes. Onoso so ye the first female vascular surgeon in Kumasi. A PhD holder in palliative care. Okay. And a fellow of the West African College of Surgeons, a fellow of the College of Physicians and Surgeons. Inti onoso so waha oyoba. Doc, bacho microphone your dear.
3: Good morning.
1: Good morning, bacho huye.
3: Nyamia dumboko na oswe.
1: I mean, the four chroma pao. Prof. Baba. Ene amu jamu hukwa bridge no.
2: And the quality of Saba.
1: Ah, me can't a penny for no set. Oh, hey, you know, must say Chamo Cabriti.
2: Anyway,
1: Prof.
2: Over.
1: Bacho, your castle be a surgeon, or your thing?
2: Well, your castle be a surgeon. Once a surgery, no, Sanka, oh, funnel, hospital, ye, Chichemuna.
1: Mm.

0: yeah, yeah, and can fear for never cast a year operation.
1: Oh, okay.
0: And you can say, be a surgeon and can fear for because I want a new operation. But once a surgeon's on your chicken baby, and into now, I can say the first female vascular surgeon. And you know, no, but and your vascular surgeon, so one or you or sign a general surgeon.
1: Oh, okay,
0: yes, no, sign branch here, no, sign DB count. Mm. Yeah, vascular surgery. It won't say what been or what's not been or what's not been, sir.
1: And you can say, baby, you'll be a prisoner. Yeah. Patroy.
0: Oh, okay.
1: But
0: a general operation chrono. Yeah, me and no. Yeah, me and you are general surgeons. And no, what's not DB account, what's not, because I'm a vascular surgeon. Then you drew on one veteran.
1: But you're also K University.
0: Patroy, yeah, me and you are okay university. Yes, I'll confirm.
1: I see. Na buko jini mdi yo Ukraine
0: Patrick.
1: Any Germany
0: mm-hmm.
1: A whole training nature saying
0: well Ukraine training no like any other medical school no is 6 years but before you do your 6 years yeah time you're calling the Russian language in the chair there into be Russian language 1 year and so now start to main course no for 6 years.
1: Into what's Russia Kasa?
0: Into Russia Kasa.
1: Oh, I see. Evans, how's where are they now? How the onion try? Oh, okay. And yeah, say, Madame Fobako French. Ah, Aquis, what a French? I know, Kaka French is sad, you boom, sir. Now, well, unfortunately, that crow. Minipa Baku, if you could divide by now, it didn't come, Madame Fono, no, I'm the Charlie French, and on the day. 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
0: no wo ye 1 year no Russian language nko
1: ansa no wastati.
0: And San was starting main course in 6 years.
1: In the Senate here, I mean, and we also are buying so no sanity, you know. I want us to understand how our training is here. And maybe I also see the in your hand. Set be a difference, be more now.
0: Okay, so the difference in a medical syllabus, no, so in a yard crop. That is why I'll be with me, Shadi or Japan, or Sabi more Ghana. Ha. But approach to teaching no and they are a different kakra. Ukraine for no and when it comes to eastern countries in Russia and in Yomana, I would say they have the resources. They have the resources. Maybe koye say time I call not foreigners I owe a year group no I be 267 foreigners in kwa into indigenous and kwa and were free batches. Mimi group I mean they start your first year to final year no near eight you know and 1 year so and at the training I search that the hospitals are too many and on war so many professors so many professors and the hospitals are also doors so into and to me in Kobase Makoba Pace or hospital be am I say near man ni ho lecture hall in ni ho way ni ho no it never happened. It never
1: facilities
0: happened.
1: Enough.
0: Facilities new year enough.
1: Oh.
0: And a whole so I mean there are so many the way a Ukraine force each other, you know. I just when you're ready, say obesity idea. Sometimes I say sebi. Obet mi akofa obi wo sebi. In fact, the Sokoban Wood Village. Ah, onima tro, onima kenkan. Fane ko. Ko sebi o peso yon wo Ukraine obet mi aye. I know many of such people in Ghana here. Ah,
1: yes, system na allow. Eh allow, but okwa.
0: System na allow. Yes, system na allow.
1: Eh allow.
0: Eh allow.
1: But okwa, obinya opportunity ho.
0: Yeah. Minim nipa bebreya. Omukuta positions bebre wa Ghana ha omo background omo de ba Ukraine no anka ha anka ye mane nye hwe university onya course papa bi akranye but some of them are doctors. Some of them are engineers, some of them are whatever. And they know that they are doctors who are excelling in their field of practice.
1: Obi who flyer no. I say, hey, prof no wenya no, any we are heavy. And I'm say, ah, me are heavy. Say, Adam, say, Professor Yok, utie yen. In fact, the Oshé Juma yen suye ye, ere buwa sante mayena. Na wo se yare ni din komo no oba no be church say nima kakra say the Ghana health system no ni komo o si e di nyina but the first question o ka se mi musa on say obi a wo de e inspire no say obi e bibi e de na ma wo say obi ye surgeon e de na ma wo e inspire wo say obi say wo ye surgeon
0: well I mean sa se wo de me si bi mu kra e she si bi ni baby
1: and e na yi mai
0: and meta e ka kire omo amene omo ye adwuma nyina se o se akwara bia wo ko school aya na wo AMC woni so se o me doctor me se interesting me me de mi san nyina no na ma adwuna se ko pesa me join Ghana Armed Forces.
1: Oh okay,
0: so na me pesa me ye engineering na me ko join Ghana Armed Forces. In T school, dear, let us say, and near my ye in our boys, ni ha, and ye din semi no man, your marker, kakakra. But me, we 6 4 ma, me call ye national service posting a word doom. I may be fee on the 9th of December 1988, and a car boy was off market.
1: Oh, cause a car bomb. Now, no be,
0: no, me, no, be, no, no, okay, I'm going to a software CAC, CCR, CAC. There were TUC, you know, your friend Thomas Bading.
1: Okay.
0: Only none, and the age must be here. Until, kind of, also that time, now, South Market, you know, overhead, you know, now, overhead, now, interchange, you know, until, kind of, it's free. Ah, all back market, you know, also, now, heading towards Christmas, and not traffic will come, kakra. Until, driver, you say, or swivel, it you, or loose brakes, you know. Or the swerve the rack shops no more. And I auntie tamna. Sometimes it's not me in them shops. No, I can't go ball. And they can't bore me. And my mimic off.
1: Oh!
0: And to Madame for no so joining up. Oh, rack shop in the car no born a farm wall. And the accident happened around 5 p.m. And to a dear cock on for notch. You're me firm that day. And I'm saying, I'm going to say. I saw your human major. Into my doctor. Into.
1: I don't. Yeah. Oma. Yeah. I show ye.
0: Also, that time, there cash and carry system. Into you could do for no. Na. And you remember 5 p.m. There wasn't any patient. There wasn't anybody. In fact, na patient back up and an 18 him ho. But he.
1: That is when they are pressure.
0: No. Patient back up. No. Also, poly ho no. Cash all to no. Just one person. They remind it. Same scene. Kikikikikik. Madam, for no, bubu ni name ni nami enu ni bubu. Na jeans. Na those days, once I say jeans, it be the baggy jeans.
1: Jeans you look.
0: Na I don't know. Yeah, kitu ebi. Ha. Nti. You do. I see young rock jeans. No, na. I mean, what went on wasn't good. To cut the long story short. Ha. Nti. Mammy, imagine say no. Me person me doctor. Until me tenna fee for 4 years. And sana 92 December. I left Ghana on the 17th of December 92. Now, me okay, Richard. Now, also that time, no December, weather near very hot. Mm-hmm. Now, those years, not trousers, I was also your linen.
1: Mm-hmm.
0: And the my gym linen trousers, light one, me me continent. You could do Russia. Temperature here minus
1: wow
0: 15 as a normal omo mbisha so na the weather na here power
1: hey empo no no I see
0: energy you dey do Ukraine you dey cost at here you dey do Ukraine on the 19th of December for 7 years in Asia ho
1: wow I see and I do e call ndi at the time I was also be doctor na wonim dey obey port
0: because of what I went through in there me mom dey me come medical school na me say me surgeon.
1: Oh okay, yeah. I see. And you decided to return after everything.
0: So me was school, no. I had so many exposures. in your chance called Holland, acquire BB or Utrecht University for some nearly 8 months. I had so many exposures in my school, but the turning point, I'm interested in kind of developing more. Yeah, when I was in third year, no, I say holiday, summer holidays, no, obia ko ikrum. Into which one? Into I decided say me the medical hospitals. Into me ko na my messenger ni nioma kakra kache sa mini nemo. Into there was one afternoon, one surgeon Russian bina okoya amputation. Na ope obi amana assist no no friends am ndine chine enko na mi nkoso no enko yesa you amputation me do ya papa di ne ma hye mse ji yesa ji yesa ji si yesa ah na me student am mi ma ba no no tiao no yesa oh na I say oh shoulder enti that was a day in fact I saw say I have been ushered into the job very well. And ma yeah nyam yadum you said, you know, now I developed more interest in the job. Into you school, no, the very first day, I mean the very day I graduated, you know, me nya opportunity to go to Australia to do anesthesia. Into me name my uncle a share my uncle was not a doctor or can omo akwame nkroma de omo ko Ukraine first, no, but I don't know, could stay UK. Into me, catch and say, no, so no, no, no, no, on Chasha, remember Ghana. And
1: wow,
0: still, I'm a student, me a doctor, me a license, me nephew, into on Chasha, cry, manager, me the bagana.
1: Okay, and now the buyer, the abbey, Juma, be drew, be a drew.
0: Yeah, into me the buyer, no, after 3 years, in fact, 2 years, and I mean, your opportunity to go to Germany, but that time, this was not me. Experience in our form. Into me teacher be even Dr. Peter Kunedu. And also Konfanochi, one of the astute surgeons on Kasa, but oh yeah, Juma Pa. Not only so means some tremia. Into within 1 year, no. I feel that who say yes, me jina mina sukakra.
1: I see.
0: And I'm the call German.
1: Professor York, any no asem common as and you know, but I said mekai, you know. Dr. Anita Esinam Agbekpo. Yes. Doc, my men swim tier would dear. What the annons so yeah, I dear you be a frame. The first female vascular surgeon. What the annual dear now we apart from the general as a general surgeon, no, a dear now say with respect to the vascular surgeon, a dear dear.
2: Vascular surgeon.
1: I don't know what I'm going
2: to vascular surgeon, surgery for intini.
1: Oh, okay.
2: Usually, I can't continue when you pay your mobian in the senior city, I said, by your intinia, a numuna moja nam. A day moja free wakoma home, a co unipedia baby, a Saturday moja free unipedia baby, a saco wakoma home, say bea, a bebo. Into vascular surgeon, and no, a operation for intinia and namu moja muno. And a moja nam unipedia nimuno. Ha, and only a dear me account, maybe as a problem won't in a bureau way, mutu me see. A bureau wa and tinny be arteries, that is the demo Jeffrey Wakuma Hunko Nipedia baby. No, yare to me bem, na a yak, ke see it, said the where who, se balu, maybe I was, se beya, uncle pie, a behounty, a beya home operation, and I say, see ya, a baby, and I say, it's almost sometimes a way of plumbing work. Maybe be free baby for Frako, be a baby for Fro. It is our operations.
1: Would you try be free baby, cause your baby?
2: Eh, they would be try be free baby, cause your baby, and now say your artificial, say your debeto, baby, a block. It's baby, I say, if you think saying a block here, you will name a friend a graft, that's artificial in tini. I did be free baby, a moja no one, a quarter to us all, baby for frost, baby, a moja beco baby.
1: 21st female.
2: Kumasi and now confanoch.
1: Kumasi.
2: But me van say Ghana ni na no yeye miensa vascular surgeon.
1: Wow.
2: But ye wo cardiothoracic surgeons and so omo anko omo ye akuma mo operation so omo nso to me ye vascular ni e made.
1: Okay. Uh-huh. I see. Enti how did you achieve that? Inspiration for Hefa.
2: inspiration ni free. Well, me years one, I may call medical school, now me person me a doctor. Mm-hmm. And yes, me call medical school, now me person me a surgeon.
1: Mm-hmm.
2: Yeah, because ooh, okay. Me pay. Yeah, me pay near me a dinsano. I mean, sano near my entino. Mm-hmm. Not, say, being a doctor, say, may a baby so I may deva. And then, because there's always, the be out dream who say, dear, be on a bit to me, I ya come home at the aboa. And she said, baby, for a while, bit to me as soon as any party, the be out pay. Mpuntu ni se ubeko aha weni munti.
1: I see.
2: Yeah.
1: Na me me starting free ho oba oye surgeon. Eya na man for ka se operation ye no. Uhia bre. To do that. 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Na also wo pretty no na bibisi a eh na nya nya dia daje eh amotibi mo wo she bi da se bi a why bibi na patient no ni relative bi me bo fu ni sa na ema no
2: 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expectation no de ohwe animu so obenya no enye de obenya de sa frustrations ne come. And then patients no complain. I know people feel say, "Bia wo na wan ye die." What say we in ma wo ko ha. Meanwhile, na ye yare na na e dis ade na ba. A lot of times, ya need na say ni a yesi ni nko for kasa. And we betumi a kire no ade anim na wate as ye say say na problem ni tie. Enu nti na akopie say. Ne say e bi obi na anye die. E won say we.
1: E bi ho ba mu hu say ba bi adri. Say na mo hwehwe die, but say ne be ye. And sakura na wako.
2: Oh yeah. Them baby, including even that sebi nye yem nyamine bo nipa. 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
1: Bamu timi kache. I mean, relative on any nam say, yeah, from with ye. And I hold the arm on call at the stage.
2: So I'm commoning in a ye di. And that also involved me specialty back, palliative care.
1: Okay.
2: Na me, you know. Where ye new bedding common, actually, it will be beer and it's young for BBNC. And I am common cry and yet, Yarini nebusu ya nikeke.
1: Mm-hmm.
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0: yeah.
1: Right?
0: Yeah.
1: Mm-hmm. And I was here, Jumano. Me question me busa doctor me busa same question. Say surgeons, they go hire to say oh, and the as we JB be at two patient, you know, you operation we here, no. Look, prof, what aroma? I where there maybe a hard question. Ah, me busa there, but I was say me busa because it is out there. Say to me see. So I say. Be a surgeon, like be surgeon, be all year, Juma, year, we are be a what say or share, Jebby B or Nipano, Yem, and I be beside. How possible, Nasa, I be beating yes. If say CDR, how possible, Nasi, one gas as well face be done, and our resolve it should be sad pain.
0: It's a delicate question.
1: Yes.
0: O se adwumana aye na aye human institution
1: aye
0: nipa na aye adwuma no na service aye nipa ba kon so so na aye adwuma no aye teamwork na o se niaba bebre koso theater aye na omomo abonte no they are not privy to it aye nipa bebre team obekọ no anesthetist be ni the nursing team be omo de surgeons be omo de service are oddly omo mo prepare theater wono ya ye ye say you we kra na e se say ye pega nipa no mo say outside no wo ye say you we are patient no so ye to say paper so to say timber ye won nema e be bo amo apega no but you can be shocked say ye be we say you no na me doctor sinam na o pega obi a che say me person me be obi a ni self heavy person o ka ho aye pega so what I say all these
1: and
0: things
1: are
0: yes and yes and hold the one page next patient in timba and you have to be hand in hand in whatever is ongoing and to sometimes you know who yeah and people must know say doctor bia any aim so they will be called theater now kwaye mistake ama bibia kem
1: okay
0: 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yes I know the etimisi se bibi ebetimi akam enya ade and most of the time e si ewo ebetimi e si let me put it that way ebetimi e si where a human eye, you know, near meaty complication be as a blood vessel can see be more pie in the midst of event, you know, 5-3 forceps, we bra, a be an a be because ye be a nurses no more kind, there was nina. So, but say, be seen as a coffer we bra, no yako for weba, coffer we bra, no yako for weba. Ne, they are solve a problem, ne we. Ye we are nurses, ye kaya, a be an a ye fam, ye nubi bekan hua, and only ye kaino. Hajini na maso because okay. Na gidigidi ye ye aha in a rush na ba fa ni pale ni so na che se
1: akoye bi yo se si ya nkasa u ba assess the current state of surgical care in Ghana say na si ya o man no ye jina
0: that's a very deep question you see I always tell people say surgery no and yes, I was first kind a chow being quite an surgery. Before I would in Nipano, Nipano Beba Hospital, one in a Becassa, obey diagnosis, while develop a plan, say, when I made a bay a jumano, no, I follow up at said Nipan Becofino, and a surgery. And a medicine as a whole, no, especially, let me put it in our context. Every professional, at the same wine, a channel, na a edit. And this is a money boarding. Sign a medicine chair. But unfortunately, surgery is more expensive. So, because to train one surgeon, a lot of money and time. A lot of money. On what now, Rebecca Nassam. My first time, I remember very well, Dr. Isinam. Kufo emergency. And I remember very, very, very well, vividly, said, Oba me nche no so Dr. York, I'm coming to surgery into me person me ba otim.
1: Wow.
0: That was the first time we met at the hospital. And that time, no, that was almost 2007, I said 2008, thereabout. Yeah.
2: 2010-11.
0: Yeah. So, And for 2010-11 up to now. So, into the surgical, you know, and say, me from no. My assessment in Ghana is a surgeons in shock.
1: Okay.
0: Surgeons.
1: Ghana, how you
0: know? Surgeons. Surgeons in shock. Vascular surgeon business. The whole northern sector in Ghana.
1: So northern sector in Ghana. I'm going. I'm Ghana. We are three. So Ghana in Ghana. We are three. Okay.
0: So you see.
1: Wow.
0: The whole northern sector. I'm going. Into offer plastic surgery. Say same thing. Few. And what I for me in my assessment in Ghana, I say, once I'm a boy, be to say Dr. Peter Kunedu, honestly, orthopedic surgeon, very experienced person. But again, because of some policies, even though he was a lecturer at the university, and he's still a lecturer at the university, you know, your assessment, you know, didn't tell me because I had no idea, he said, okay, most of the jurisdictions outside now, Obekwa Koto, Professor Bia Wenya be 90 years. As long as he saw one hundred, you know, bet me real theater. Now they didn't say good, you know, I catch any residents and I send the doctors and say, wait for her. Oh, yeah, Juma. And your Obekano, Ombeye, Aji, resource, good resource. But Hano, when you are 60 years, is a coffee. Nipano said, no, who didn't say Tyson Krana, as when you are 60 years into coffee.
1: At that time, so ni who see any replacement?
0: Ni any replace. You see, to train one surgeon now, ni pano. Any say, obey ye, fellowship no and ma we surgeon no we say time of practice no and no ka ho em na ma ya ka say nipa we were very experienced inti say nipa no waye adwuma na che na say bia case bi beto no wetin aka say oh we the best age and no na me ne discuss case bia me kwere o theater case no ba room 9 and am ka che so oh we the best case we
1: wow
0: we the we no case sa case we oh almost was scan the cc na me say david we the but still oh the yam konko ye you write theater me bia say am say amanka
1: wow enti a policy be a you think that also a consider say your sign consider sir policy you know that surgeons need some yes when you're 60 years I also kufi it is something that you think that as a my or say reconsider sir there na yet me maintain you or more was in health system
0: me imagine it is very important and probably in your surgeons
1: okay.
0: So, if I should go into somebody's territory, I'm a bit tactical, but okay, yeah, system here, oncology, yeah, infants oncology department. It's a training center. Training center.
1: Mm.
0: How many do we have there? Just ask yourself. How many oncologists do we have there? And to train such people, also I don't know say any juma sebi yeah, I say obi beka say boxing bo. And to aya holding gidi. Ono onhu a juma no waye unim or experience no. And to discussions no with the students ni doctors no mu no. And no ne ma nim di no it me all the mission.
1: So not to say oba be ye juma but or guide it.
0: Or still or ye juma.
1: Okay.
0: But or chad ye.
1: Okay.
0: So the mission. And to idea to be also. Or Baba Jinahua, not so, oh, where there be case we say, because we who be. And yan near my experience, and yan near my, ye kind of book, you mean, ye tias ye, and I be our own tias, you know, said the busy, oh, with ya, tias, you know. Oh, cock case, you know, what is our book, you mean, you know,
1: Emphat.
0: Until we hear o beer. Ninsano a bopa not just a wachimi a boa motimi I owe you. On one case doctor sinam no becca. Ye menina ye guma chap, I'm sure say ni surgical training in a menina ye guma almost 80% of the time.
1: Okay, I see. So naya na mo so question we medi can't be say and I say bia. I mean minim sa obe koha na unko de ya na motiti because amumu bi munimu dia ni ade baby amakosuya de diabe. Eya na cases be oha so ni pano. Yeah, the name co outside. I mean, I call any surgery near the number. First of all, my mimusa also stage my dear way in answer. No case be about when you are. I recommend this a untiminisha and found co abrutana.
0: ABC.
1: ABC your home.
0: ABC. You see, ABC, not because you say you need him, dear, but in your operation, and they say, walk out, quiet, akutra. After surgery, the care no, is very, very important.
1: Okay.
0: So,
1: not because I wouldn't mean your surgery, no. But yeah, after surgery,
0: but
1: no,
0: after
1: care
0: surgery, no. Care no. Okay. Because we've been here to say, in France, the CI, on the field, your castle being your aortic aneurysm, now, oh, yeah. A dear pan, a walk, what system was this year, where you are, it'll be careful, Nipan. So, just say, anti care, no, post op care, no. Ya de hu hia bebre. 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
0: 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I remember there's an astute lawyer bi okuma se ne papa. 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

0: Kim Palute Sako dear give up and see come dear bedo. 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You don't give up, why?
1: Oh yeah.
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0: Tiny Tremaine. This is a very powerful band.
1: Oh, yeah. Nana.
0: Mami Kao se kwenye ade bae na watu ya. Aye Father's Day. E janu mnina da.
1: Oh, yeah.
0: Mother's Day no ye tipa.
1: This is a
0: Jansu na Father's Day. Ye beti ye. Because the ye man nanu muno. Ye ye sa anzu ame janu.
1: Nana.
0: And so if your father be proud on that day, a mega Akuma FM Father's Day special program.
1: Nana.
0: I have to day in Japan, that was say. Sunday, 21st June.
1: Nana.
0: We are Jabra.
1: This is a masterpiece.
0: Ozube TV, the way Jabra. You might be in the Bekoso Asuka Municipal Assembly. Upside Makion Temple.
1: This is a masterpiece.
0: And we are doing, you know. Yeah, share Janum in any moyam. Now, you met the Koso no, Aquanya said the horse, a Janum by Roma Pomode. No more who say Bibia, a coy activities.
1: Nana.
0: I saw a need for a need for a new baby. And Yagro is
1: answer.
0: Yeah, the kind of special and one more cooking competition. They say Janum soon, why, Bing? It's your mobile boy and one more.
1: That's a masterpiece.
0: Hard
1: oh, dear.
0: Energy, free prostate,
1: this is
0: eye and dental screening. Zibakoso. Have you ever checked him with sugar level, blood pressure? Thing you know, because drama, Zibakoso, na drama, no. Yeah, when he said, Enanum Jan Kwadanu Fia.

0: And your Mayana, a Janum Femuo.
1: This is a masterpiece.
0: And your debate drama. Dancing competition, Subakoso.
1: Oh, dear.
0: It's a fully packed.
1: Nana.
0: Full package.
1: This is a masterpiece.
0: On 21st June. Sponsors, you know, Goldies.
1: Nana.
0: Lovely shit up. 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
0: Lovely shit up. 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
0: Last show, insecticide powder. 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
0: Ema hotoba. Anafe, big support from Adumu Adum Ventures. 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
1: Tony Best is on. The Best Man is with you.

0: Careless Whisper, George Michael. My name is also Fuan, who you see at the same Ofuno. No one more day. Now, phone will grow will be. But so are you, Jason Carr? Open phone, Papa, you see. The bachelor, my name found called Jolly Phones, the original smartphones, that's here, yeah. And Hona, I'll be called Top Phone. 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chia ma wo e di say iPhone na ohia e ye hot wave na ohia macho Infinix iTel Huawei Samsung any dia kenny you know do any chair Jolly Phones much ya kwain any a doom frempe the second street maybe ana first the a life supermarket one or the opposite and I'll be your Jolly Phone you doom frempe the second street for four clinic lane so be your Jolly Phones for honeko to original smartphone nebe chair Fred 0246
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2020 best. 20 best now, what is it? 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

0: Well, yeah, you know, that Luba Dubai 2009, and was a song, oh, yeah, yeah. 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
0: Yes, boss.
1: Asimyenka, nana to you.
0: Asimyenka also.
1: Jama from good with you. Kuna hoya dear.
0: Yamini a boy for Jama for now, sir.
1: Yamia do me holding. He said, Chekun Kono.
0: Then Yamia says, oh, what did he say, Chekun Kron? 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
1: None say ne agro ne ba ba penny hana a de and then I would amid a send them stand why you hold my man.
0: And your problem, you bear who you ma.
1: Anna a de agro ne ba ba penny and baby.
0: Mate, may I hold you? All right.
1: Anna Rabbi, 8 you. Sikoni at the bridge, you 1937. 8 you. Anna, I could still work taxi driver with you. Anna, oh dear, some pama, mea, oi buja buja or cobra. 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And of the upper tenant on a swap from a sock of cobra. Omina had a bear, it's the Akmamre and an opay.
0: Okay, Domina, say Jama for Nanum Ben, I'll pay.
1: You mammy paid them up once there, Radia Mammy, who are master, master, Nanum, the Messama Radina, and opay.
0: Maybe Zasante.
1: Yeah.
0: All right.
1: And you're not to you.
0: No credit.
1: And so, my mom, one master, man, I'll be after that man, I'm not a pay. You know, I mean, Tony Best.
0: Yes, sir, that's the Yavishra.

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8: 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Born Agro Limited at the last show insecticide spray. 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Yedim monko. and I ya a mau authentic Ghanaian taste. 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

9 minutes after 11, a new song here by GLS, song titled Minimunkwa. Obienyo. What's it me about show? 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

Tony Best, Tony Mr. Sare Construction and Window Design, ni agrik, a buraso. 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

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And my old looky young, not just a man who you fed. Yet it too soon, Nina, yet it too soon, man and Nane, and San Juan. Wow, Pendle, one of my friends, 0544 929908. 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
1: Okay, okay. 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Captain Bengo, I'll be doing that song for you in a bit. Don't worry. At all. 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Join us on the lines. And of course, Bisanyuma Ope, FMA Wadofo. That's right. Kuma 87.9 FM. That's right. So ABA Herbal Clinic, say Minkan Show says we need a yo na which union would draw. We patroco ABA Herbal Clinic. So the NDA glaucoma. 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show, I'm a BBR, aye, kama, a day, amao. Na, so the any hypertension, say stroke, prostate, liver, kidney, ya DNA, then you know, call ABA, quada so, genasi, janachi, and I'll do we need share, domain, include sooner, baby, nasal preschool, and ya appear could be cost or no, a bohon, to call Neko Jiri Sawa, ABA Herbal Clinic. Na bibia intimate to toso kama e my friend 0541 565 199 0541 565 199.
2: 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At the World Cup, we brought our Bobuan way near to the day, Akuma World Cup, Keteke. 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News, BFA World Cup, no. After commentary, Yabetson Yomansu, a bra, or predicted near Busa questions, Amoyano. Yet the World Cup, ne bum monteso, per bitches a K1 pop, our Sesso, vibration pop, our Dakodong, the village bow, Kenya Sabrim, a Donko 123 pop, our Diasi new site. Jonathan South Pop, our Croft Room, after Black Castle Crew, our Kumasa City Mall, and then Miawa Dua Aka, School for Nusi and Yuan Frim, and TMPMOK and UST, Kumasa Technical University, University of Skills Training and Development, and then Adaptation Institutions Aka, Akuma 87.9 FM, and our World Cup Fee for all the excitement, the suspense, the drama, and the Akano, CIA on Akuma 87.9 FM. Some person so Jumedina Siafre. 0246-442-5372. 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You're too far.

Yeah, Joan, good morning. Big up to Sunday, I just saw. Sabre, your son, boy, demon, you see, when it's Friday, Eja, it's still we are not, you're sorry, call you, you must. So, Sammy, you make us say, you know, it's a strong one, it's you. And Charlie, we are best. We didn't know what I'm saying. Yeah, Joan. And if you did, just say, and you're not, you'll be somewhere at the four, Sandy, or you're going to my son, with Sanimon. We will sign my first of all, the doctor Pepe or Papa Christie, Abena Christie, Christian Adriaku Drew, and Fempa Derno. They are also here, my brother Sam Nomi Juma, a yab coffee boots, and a yaketua. A bra penny, a fennical graduate, and I say, Iki, the general, a chadi, a word to Suman Senior High, my bra penny, no, on a machine, you will sign your man. A Sabbath street in the Sunsua. I will guess you are, me no more area. 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presenter in Kumasi, CCI, I want to know. Tony Best, you too. 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

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This is from Okoro, from myself, and all your good friends. Yes, Nyame onko soa na on bless you. Happy birthday, bro. The next one, happy birthday to Hannah Day. Hannah Day, who yeah, last born. Yes, Jamafu. And the birthday we buy. Na osinya minshua pa na udi wa udai untu tu anamo si ye Hana Adai, happy birthday from a Jamafu. Next one, okay. All right, so yen share the next birthday wish. Happy birthday to Sister Amma Wobi Bieni, and then your birthday, Sister Amma. This is a special wish from Rusinyako. Rusinyako, see, and wish you happy birthday. She loves you so much, sweet sister. May God bless your new age. Happy birthday to you. Yeah, call the next birthday wish, which is from, okay. So happy birthday to Ajua Sakodie. Ajua Sakodie is a teacher from Spatu Sakodie. I'll say, Yamin Koswana, Onshua, beautiful sweetheart. God bless you. Enjoy your special day. Spatus of Akuma FM. And a day birthday we buy, yeah. Right, so and you are with that. We are the way. And we'll celebrate the day together. Tell them,

0: kra na na me fa so obonsam abewonse mami obonsam e die na ye gayism die ene nyankopon die ne na ye oba ni be ma die inti no matter what na no so so be pese owini souls e di koma gayism no ono so be ebe ma particular feelings bi abam ene mami omo ye na ye wo step 1 step 2 step 3
1: yay
0: e wo asses no yes no
1: wo tro no
0: yes the world kon straight but obo na mami wo se na or the coco there's like
1: will be all be straight or the rash street and will be also what the
0: your third end
1: said the where the and now water free moon no what if you fat chance in the home and
0: so it be inner holes na I won't honor mommy
1: hey hey yasemo
0: Elizabeth, almost so pay more souls about my community. 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
1: Okay. 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
0: Mommy, and I make us say, Ebinum a year for Ocot. And Ebinum a year day. My own say, Obon Samo Chadia. 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On dream and many way, but mommy binum de binum to 2 coin.
1: I don't know you have 1 coin.
0: Mommy 2017 no man be over TDC office. Nanko

0: And my sister Penny, I'm Penny.
1: And then when the man, no, he should be a woman, Tia.
0: No, me boy, my sister, man. Me do me no money not na se bo mama ni se this is the situation na yin na ewo and when a lady me cut into se bia me hia bibia ma yin na yen yen bo anna yen hwese ni ye be yin ti papa no e ne ka so de 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bua me bi
1: na che say it me ba say mo a nti wo no so say na wo ye oba berema ana na wo ye oba
0: mommy me ye bottom. Bottom near your oba side, yes, but me realize this 7% men and tis are a man, because
1: now bed dress a man.
0: We are son and penny for no moon for my own medium suspect womb. 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
1: Ebi grandma, your homos, and ebi ana on tisa, but at the moment, one moving who say, or yen whom my man or yan or mofil say, Ebi a san or tian no more approaching.
0: Yes. They say, with Timmy, a boy or never cry, I want no said, oh, near, no abubuni tea. 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Spirits come.
1: This. 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
1: Ha! 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What is that?
2: Can I come you? My come my hoodie, sir. I didn't become
3: it. I come my friend.
2: Yes, I'm good to one. But you tell me, I'm shedding you. You could do if you're crying, I'm just shedding.
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1: Okay.
5: And to wish you no, a dear sample na, a brat, you know, Kelvin, a car, ye edit two was soon one, and ma, what say, ne pessiano asset. dear Sampan or Catcher. 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
1: 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Meanwhile, so what's in quantum nedru? 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
2: Ah.
1: Wano son who will be a so man be de ye. So what be any? So what
2: you are done? And you are done. And you are done. See a pan or watch it.
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4: And you know,
0: what does Antimon and Mobit Mamu say? And Tessa, I told on your programmer. 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They are my own, oh, sad no class, said Mammy, see, can you know, and this ha. Sassy, be me grand as a he and tea. More respond the cry, I say, about me, yin, I be the forbidden. Eltie, Mamma, your own is idea, and a young shepherd. 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
4: if you are singing an eight year woo. We are singing an eight year. 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
0: Send Papa, and I'll send you.
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4: 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Yes, wonder what papa dear do.
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4: Any
1: who
4: say
1: what
4: you say? No idea. 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Young man, no. Me say me say the messiah brave we know. Me say, me but can. Dan ko na me sister Penny na o. Na me say na say Almighty. Ah. Not to be catch them say you're human PNT in Kwajaketu Apple's office. Now, already bressa or bressa or bressa. 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And I'm the command in your barber because I'm fan command. 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And follow it away in command, papa. 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A woman, mama, a quasua when female, but. Me be we KTI. 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
4: 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Why ye ja, would ye yaw from with ye, no yamin one in Dili. And I'm a soft for that amper. 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That's what we say. Ah, now we are no more in our own. I'm the minion in any. I'm the number. 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Did that be on my mind? Some more mess. 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Ye didn't come here on Cassa, on Cassa, on Cassa, Senu. 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
4: 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I am married here. You're too young for.
7: Okay.
4: Mama Dasi.
7: Okay. Mr. Bedasi, how are you? 87.9 FM. And I feel when you're TV course. Now, Ebano. Edoso, papa, papa. Your befa course. Would you have a message, bruh? Now, you're in Kai Mount. 0245301462. My young court. Now, many abe man could in Kromo. Ewo, Casco. You need the Pasco herbal capsules. Aba, beme na young court.
8: Oh, okay, all right. 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Now, TV, you know, and so at that Unia TV. It's where Casco Herbal Limited, the producers of Pasco Herbal Capsules. Yes, a drawer, and then you know, Elboa, a mouthful be brave, FI and a pom, especially in Livano, in Livano, the Biano, your boy in Livano, the rule, say in Livano, dear. The vital one of the vital organs I wear ni pedwem I was obi amanani ekoh obrebo no enya gye ne ho sei kima made a edebeba no enye papa ti was obi amanani ene na adwen ene ne apomden ho eya ade a ehia 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functions. That means that any woman be brave, a cost away any pedrema, brebuono na edimu intinsin mine. It is a brebuona pom den and ye very sounder, a manioma be brave, a catchy. It's a bomodia and a visit any chemical shop and as a pharmacy. Na copper her Pasco herbal capsules, unya unumi and one upon you know, and you mread. Now, buona a CC or brebuono, not maw a pom deno. Aye boko amount. 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So nipa wo immune system be stronger. It depende ewo o liver no so. 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Bound no ma is CC or bread born CC unipedriano. So now say a pija pija. 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Say we experience our dear friend say jaundice. 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We are Juma Cacrebia no abre. Ninano, a young kaiboa will live no edible say, me apumdeno abaform. It's yes or so no, ye de numbers and a 2 jabium and ye deep chattel. 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
7: 557
10: and a fe 0241
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10: 604 702. Mr. Friend number C. Na any ninkomo. E san say ye jimu hu na mapomo de hu hia yintino. 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Now, Penny Doso Ponso, dear, any Kumasi for any a trim or PFA pharmacy. Ah, a water for near road junction or Kowa. Do do a beer will pay piano. Sa ebe to me a canoe ho. Sansu so and a Colinac herbal ewo Ashtown. A fe Freddy Mens and a rock pillar herbal so ewo KO wokoha ubenya inu papebi. 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A fe Danny herbal and so ewo KJTM room. 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
9: Hello.
7: Would you never be a cassette free?
9: 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And Qualano Monte, Omon, Monte, and can. Mumbo, Motia, some of the Buaman, and Mamma, and Unqua, and Yatse. No, not dear, me Fred Akasem.
7: Me that's a papa woman. Would any baby Akasafi?
11: I'm part of a friend of Isaac Mensa, because if he a tema. Because, but so, mommy, a nasamia about Horia, Lina, Yina, Yakibi. In fact, my friend of my yadi, Yina, you know, and papa wants ye, yashe. And so, ye, you a mumu. I say, my papa wants for me, Nelsono, in the between Munaniska, more the Tedia Lady. Into no more, yes, I did no more yet, or was I say? Mamma fast as me papa, then more yet, into no more, because I won't be so almost a moon you could do that time, Manana. Well, into Miss Say, Moflan, the dear moon will be Alano. 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
7: Pa charge so ka ye ti o pa into the akasa.
9: Aha. Na mi anoma o show me west ni ade. 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I'm a bad say, I'm a bad yen, I'm a bad hope for you. Thank you, Amo. 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
7: Ma
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7: 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Hello, Dini Baby Akasefri.
12: Hello, good afternoon.
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12: Hello, good afternoon, man.
7: Yeah, good afternoon.
12: But so, mommy, we are all Casao TV. Minimino pa. Minimino. Mikako, Luna, by Mano, would you be son of the cardinal? May Papa no Banon channel, I may say, I said, may 3 years in one or canoe. Mameno, Abreta, may, madame. No, no, no, no, no, no, no, no, no, no, no, no, no, no, no, no, no, no, no, no, no, no, no, no, no, no, no, no, no, no, no, no, no, no, no, no, no, no, no, no, no, no, no, no, no, no, no, no, no, no, no, no, no, no, no, no, no, no, no, no, no, no, no, no, no, no, no, no, no, no, no, no, no, no, no, no, no, no, no, no, no, no, no, no, no, no, no, no, no, no, no, no, no, no, no, no, no, no, no, no, no, no, no, no, no, no, no, no, no, no, no, no, no, no, no, no, no, no, no, no, no, no, no, no, no, no, no, no, no, no, no, no, no, no, no, no, no, no, no, no, no, no, no, no, no, no, no, no, no, no, 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
1: Who is going to buy a crow, mammy? I had my
0: Am I?
1: I was a branch away. What kind of? Yes, you didn't dig your mouth. It will And let's buy us a sanduko to pursue that. Because we apply for a sanduko, you mana, we'll be the fro.
0: Debbie, Debbie.
1: By microphone, look at camera.
0: Debbie,
1: may I? Then I'll DP on.
0: Every obin and I'll be in a cell. Minya hope.
1: We are interested in Kotoko, you man.
0: Say a Cassani. Debbie.
1: Are they?
0: Oh. I have other things also me sort out answer.
1: Aye, to say.
0: Oh no, like personal stuff.
1: Sir.
0: I need to get them out of the way. But ultimately one day I'll serve Kotoko.
1: And they do Kotoko Egita, executive chairman. And she see you some air off.
0: Yeah.
1: By everyone says 6 months time, once a season be now Kotoko pursue near Bodia. What's the other?
0: So between now and 6 months time, so much can happen. So much can happen between now and a month's time, a week's time. So much can happen. Between now and even tomorrow, so much can happen. Maybe I'm sorry, I would do $2 million here, promising my mommy. It sorts out a lot of things and puts me in a situation where I can think of other things.
1: So, who are you there?
0: Mama, who are you there? And you're crazy, Anna.
1: And you're not going to go. For example, I'm a former son, I'm going to go captain. Over Kaya, post, no. Where did you move? Black Stars, where did you move? Freddy, Akwaba.
2: Yeah,
1: na bibia boko de
2: yakopano
1: bibia urai unim no yi
2: the boss no
1: sa
2: bacha
1: eh ni owo boss wo well, how am the father boss akwa ba bio
2: yeja
1: positive e what is say
2: bibia boko
1: season ye twam ni mako ye kakama
2: bibia ko ye bibia ko ye
1: net say wan kasa wax say so ho positive. This is the
2: netizen. Make me say both mixed feelings, both on and off, because any man can cry between one son. Miss me, it's me now opportunity. It's me boy. The positive side is to say it's me winning cup, the Nedman Cup, which is like the FA Cup or Ghana has it. You know, there was a lot of positives. Yeah.
1: What about Ghana league? No, no. What about South Africa? Yeah. No. Who compared to leagues now? Standards netizen.
2: And they meet me, I can say competitiveness, you know. The South African league, you know, more tactical. More tactical. And Ghana then more physical. Okay. The difference needs to need too much.
1: At Durban City, our relationship with other players, you know, it's the same.
2: Very good, because I'm you're very welcoming players, you know. Technical staff management to be a me very welcoming, you know. Relationship need a meeting, like I say, very good. If you time I may call her anytime I'm BBF, you know, it be okay.
1: Maybe so, it's like how much you take and how much you be, but what Bogana League need be? I'm yet your what was South Africa yet in terms of Sika Sem, no Ghana, South African League, no. At the same, made a major year, Mr. South Africa, then was right.
2: Oh, there was a me free Kotoko, and I'm called Durban City. Moshe Kotoko salary on the ma, yeah, I think it's almost the same as the Biami one. It's in the difference in Shadan yet too much, sir.
1: Then the seven crying say, Koso, na siakama, Durban City.
2: Not me per se, mean change of environment. I may per se, means the same kakra. Into no, me name management, and me boost for Kasaya. That's the decision that you fire, you know, you're the environment. I think it's a very cool place, a very good. I'm welcome here, I'm a very good professional, you know.

0: I didn't shame in crying, say, Mekosuabo, Durban City.
1: And therefore, your name, Frederick Asare, former goalkeeper and captain, Edema Santigoroko, Black Stars, Ure, where dear Kutini Wumi pass, he say, Udo Nitim, our Durban City in South Africa, ho, and who didn't Jimani and no, a dinkomoi. Now, I'm Frederick. Last season, which you follow as Antigonoko Kakra?
0: Pa, Anya Kakra.
1: What comments as Antigonoko performance last season?
0: Mate Miaka say, it's one of the seasons. It's one of the seasons. Sometimes things like this happens. Because I think now recruitment is good. The coaching staff, and so no more quality coaching staff. But it's unfortunate, say now resource number. The management here, the Mate Miaka, be a 2-4. I'm a case or say to one see you beat me, but quite unfortunate, say resource number. It's no, yeah.
1: What about team Nibida? What several ye supporters Nibuofu? A do baby stadium ground almost a moon is who be you. Who on Cranston's and be my as Antigonoko supporters in the last season, Yankee Freddy Kasari. As you say,
0: oh, media near more a catcher on when you say, maybe I will be a church will be a. The more catch on say a yabotri because near me be who kotokonum say supporters no kotokoni or makuma and to be big a cra a touchy man or moon you happy with it. Yes, Anna, I say, ibufuka cra banis anima, but a normal because omu etch omu frustrations are said Nyaman kuya how they show their frustrations. And it's normal, but they may walk at your money, say, season here coming is going to be a better season because we'll be able to say, I'm going to turn your money. And then we'll be able to be okay.
1: As Antigonoko supporters, my former captain, Frederick Asare, I can say, you will see, when you're na next season, we'll be able to come up. Freddy, my main missile, Blasters, Ejina, walk up, num. What could be that? What Blasters, num. When your time and no more 1990 kaka as a local player who kwa from Blasters numa you are not feeling it saying how do you adapt to Stars or move free outside ever
0: nyeme can say Black Stars on any local player and any professional player everyone is treated the same and you know say ebi wo ha man for because oh we are local player or kwa it depends on yourself how you carry yourself and you know kwa na kwa your home wa. Then it's up to you. And our players no more on any technical members. No. They don't treat someone as local player and then someone as professional. They treat everyone equally. Into Ukohonoma, you feel at home, you do whatever you can do, and then like you put up your best in training and all that.
1: And see, you're just a local player and a World Cup team in Benjamin Asare of Hartifuk. You have said, Ben, 8-1. Nkade asem na obeka tire no kwen be no won fa so adapt se lo ka se intuitive bi local obi professional no won so den na yesa wo yenka afutu be na be ma Benjamin Asare.
0: Okay, near me ka che ni say first of all I'm congratulating you for making the final squad to the World Cup. I think say a very positive ma on in ebusu ya ni club o boy. Kakra me ka che ni say se na okoya oyeye obe da pool ni in the qualifying matches no. For the World Cup, no, on course one year, the way I know training intensity, everything, no, on keeping no, on your calm, on your very calm, into no, on the opportunity bar, na with me utilizing no. So,
1: okay. We hope, say, Blasters, no, but I have mana.
0: That is the goal.
1: Where we?
0: There be me, me name ye. Yeah, me name ye.
1: I'm
0: finished business.
1: Wow.
0: Yeah, me name you know. I think say for now no. Niamiway and say I have to put up my best.
1: Yes.
0: Because after the World Cup no, I'm sure say the coaches also give opportunity to all players around the world.
1: Always new dream with the Vampire Tower, which is Emrem, Nanka Blasters and the same room. But towards the end of the season, you will say who enjoy a lot of playing time. Ewo, Devon City. Emma, play of the week, goalkeeper of the week. Yeah. And no na open walk up a quarter. A ginger was another.
0: Oh, no crying, I mean him not on say, na matini fiache. Because of, injury situations be, you know, many opportunity, you know. I felt it was a time and I miss me to my chair meet me. And now those games, you know, so no like the game beat is a Pirates game, you know. But they wanted to win the cup the next day. And then I also told myself, so maybe we need cup, you know. But they shouldn't be Debbie. Yes.
1: Wow. Yeah. It's the Fanny Kasari, former Asante Kotoko captain of Black Stars. Wabobida, any didn't come away. Fanny, so on the World Cup, Black Stars, I say, did you know from? Asambe na bekache Black Stars. Young Fanny said, Omuti yen, and our opportunity be to address them. It's also Wabobida, you know. Di asem na bekache team.
0: Me, Kakame can say, it's a good opportunity. Not to sell only their family, but also to sell the whole Ghana to the world. I mean, you have caught so many World Cups, but I think it's a special one because it's hosted by three countries. And you know, nyombe timia ya ebemo omomeni ebeji, nyombe timia ya ebema Ghana ni beji, nyombe timia ya ebema wiasi nina ati Ghana nkano. I believe that this is the time for them to do it. And you know, Sena ya from, you know, I think that they all deserve it. And you know, ya from, you know. Bibia was someone ya ombe showcase Ghana and themselves, you know. Things like this is the time for them to do it.
1: Mm-hmm. And Ghana for once said every kind, you know. Vim know of them. I say who compare we need the weakest team they call World Cup any day. Ghana for once, they are saying I'll be catch up.
0: Ghana for the catch up munya with amunya very calm because a new technical direction and Abba. I think say they are not work. They are not maybe convinced with any market in KTBA also. But me the majority say Ghana be on my idea. Into Omunya butre na akuma pa Omodia supported team since they won through the qualifying round. They should keep that spirit.
1: My question, Kabi baby, sir, name is away here. But so my miss out. Ghana, El Group L. Ghana, Panama, England, Croatia. Maybe. Funny, sir. Now analyze, yeah, a very difficult group. And now your team, nonsense, so she might say, young quality, no from Kaka. Then, my so she was a vim, they say, Ghana, and how far do you hope say Ghana beat me?
0: First of all, your quality in uniform, uniform.
1: Not me compared to 2014 team, no,
0: yeah,
1: 2010, you know, I say, as your new team, what. Warrior boys, no more active or club side, no more top football ever Europe. Near the local players are no more very active African, but you see, no, I say, boys, no club football, no, and said, I'm going to make us a quality.
0: Well, you know, saying, make me as a boob, bad with injuries, Nisa and your man. But, I think, say, they are going to do well. They are going to do well. I think, say, I'm welcome because.
1: Ah, you beat me a Kobe saying.
0: For now, the focus is to be out of the group stages. Okay. Into the, from the group stages now, then we can see how far we can go. But you see, idea with the quality I were in the team now, no, I think said the target now is to be out of the group stages. And then from the group stages, no, that is football. Anything can happen.
1: Into Frederick Asare, former Capito Edmas and Tikodoko, former Blasters goalkeeper. Say Blasters in there. He hopes and wishes so beat me as a. Everyone view. For the young idea, offer Ghana young group now. Over Richie, I'm saying Ghana, you qualify, you win the group no. You do second, and now 3-8 teams or more detailed or more records in the young bit me according to Ghana, you can one. Now you're going to say.
0: Maybe Richie Ghana in the top two. Okay. First or second?
1: First
0: or second. Yeah.
1: How was it? What about battle?
2: Aye.
1: Never know what's true.
2: Hey, one year, how come this can I come? I was going to be first.
1: Wow.
2: Aye.
1: Wow.
2: Aye. Yeah. Anytime we've discussed the Ghana group, no. If you said, his own opinion, say, something that has just not clicked. And once it clicks, this team can be unstoppable.
1: Wow. But for you, Shadia, say, Asante Kotoko, goalkeeping, Herman Kasu will be awesome, but there's a problem with Hokaka. So Kotoko approach you, says, Abra. Frederick Asare, are you ready?
0: This is me, my
1: America. I'm number one, no.
0: Yeah.
1: Echo. It's ye be a ye dinko, the new board, the shop at Tonka, na bia ko bia ba say your person want the Fred Kasa no say ba back Fred Kasa you ready to come back
0: said the make us some yam adwin na yeah
1: and I'm a mouse me on about my name is Jobu Ada say me give you one me give you adu adu venture some brother for 2 seasons yeah
0: na un say adwuma na nya me nkwa na me
1: yeah
0: me ne me boss the management and my family into the union as you enter in discuss it you the way forward now into me make a decision
1: oh okay yes. Into Frederick Asari and now you need it so one who
3: hey me need to know this captain no I can't person but the questions very three
1: So, I'm going to be a man.
3: Na give no wey na me follow South Africa website no so grab headlines no pa go into that game any after that game no how has it changed on your mind because a game na South Africa new hope because a top liner and
1: what you say earlier okay I was na Paris from some be but I said yen so he was determined and you na
3: me enjoy game no
1: but was it we are one year in Wokrom was why my parish, why the governor will be saying how has it affected an amount of performance will be a illusion for
0: yeah, but we require an amount for she didn't name it. After the game, no, I think said the publicity, no, I'm a meeting question, pa, and a Paris supporters in the year. I'm so many, I'm a crown on
1: wow, so I'm more bad,
0: yeah, but it was a positive one. I saw grow so. They were very happy with
1: finally the Fred what person would turn South Africa why nah and it's what they be or be a Europe and now be movement to be a North Africa or baby it's the same
0: me and my plan is saying come about South Africa just a season then I move on to Europe because Europe yeah banya yeah back to call you call a dream yeah boni na no. The dream was to play in Europe. It's a see and a dream to say after this season, the Europe is a target.
1: Contacts via bad deals, but I'm manager more.
0: And this is a manager and every year. No?
1: Okay. See, every year that's simply what we have my work, my 87.9 FM. So Yamin Sharp, I know my own so die soon, and we did you have no emblem.
0: Patrick,
1: Fred Kasari, a former captain, Emma Asante Kotoko, Black Stars. Well, Bobby Payne, now, question said, we see here, I don't know what to say, a very experienced, learned guy, and now, all about football. See, what do I need him? Durban City, South Africa, I hope, and now, Odi Nijuma. Mamenko, the manager, Edmar Kewan Pub, Mr. Atobra Kofi, open your quabba.
0: Yeah, yeah.
1: Now, oh, yeah.
0: But you know,
1: I was on a rasa man, but then I'm wedging with you. Anna,
0: Menina,
1: or I'm the baby, Anna.
0: The Bajo Menina.
1: Oh, okay. But who didn't even fool? Eh, yeah, saying.
0: Kofi Atobra, Median.
1: Kofi Atobra.
0: Baja.
1: Anna, or pub near K1 pub.
0: K1 pub.
1: K1 pub, a dino, if he has anything.
0: Bajo, no dear. Sister, a jumer ran on a bit to me.
1: Oh, actually. Okay. Now, you can't K1 pub, but ever he.
0: Pacho, I was stressed so. Oko leak, no. Odru, a stress your baby Ophelia. A stress your baby Ophelia. Ophelia Junction. On a opposite Lambagas. Opposite Lambagas. Opposite Lambagas.
1: Young Van is saying, Obin Nimho. Ofri Chrome neighbor. And now Ofri Asquaha. If you are inside, baby, and all back in one papa. Or Banner said, you kita on one car, Banner said, you're awful, trot ruby, almost on your day.
0: But Joe, so good our car. Ofa, I told you any child tonsu council. Do you try tonsu, tra severe junction? Now calling him to a stressor, a tonsu stressor. Ophelia Junction. Odru ona buso obi a na so Drew Stress Station kwa na buso obi a ke one papa. Pacho ombechiro.
1: Okay. Na yede walk up commentary enna yede ewrewrem. Yewrem e wo ke one pub. 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
0: Bacho ke one pub also ye pa. Your grounds, oh, any more, your ball live band. 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
1: Wow.
0: And son, I saw a nightclub. Oh, and also a bit my funny papa 150 to 200. And I'm patch, oh, your rooftop, sour. 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Into your patch, I also pa.
1: Say, Evan said, you walk up and your commentary. Now, on a normal day, Obi per se or back, Kiwan Paba, and also home arrangements, that's the same.
0: Oh, but on a normal day, no person or bar. Yeah, your restaurant or your pastries. And our restaurants, the Janier, I want to be jollof rice, fried rice, bangunet tilapia, pork, and yam chips, and Indomie.

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0: Yes iti etefo nyame aduma Saturday a new home film. K1 pub eni yina edia ni eche we aye Brazil Morocco. Ube kai Morocco. The last World Cup, Omoko as far as the semifinals, Omudi fourth. Omone Brazil. Brazil World Cup nanke yo Omudia, but Omudi World Cup ni biache. Omose the time is now. Game way, enye easy. Enye DPM, ewo. K1 pub. Manja, o final words na fi, yemfamunzi. Nyame aduma Saturday, ye back K1. What's he saying?
1: Bacho, nyame aduma Saturday, K1, ampaye bebya. Obia amra mehwene ni suadye. Your PBR securities tight. Bibia ready than aquam.
0: Nana drinks and no Bibia, yeah,
1: yeah. But your drink,
0: yeah,
1: yes, no. Bibia, be all.
0: And I, yeah, yes, yeah.
1: Bibia, oh, bah, how do you do? Say, busy, I will come or call anybody.
0: Wow.
1: Ah, how do you want? You'll be a bow, be a niji. I'll be a bow, ah, now down for that in the bow, first time about. So, on why to me say, we are no aba.
0: Wow.
1: Ah, if it's a bear, come, come
0: up. Okay. It's a manager. The market one pub, Kofi Atobra, and I want to see an any dean come on. Rasi, was it when they are surprised into your bar?
2: A patch of mobile, maybe you surprised the man, your audience near your mobile born.
0: Yati, you're the massing, Jimmy Adamasati, the Ibisha. Yes, ain't he? Akuma FM, walk up traino, Yami Adama, Saturday, ye rem, a walk, K1 pub, game no air 10 p.m. Na 10 p.m., Jigina, ye rem, a walk, K1 pub. Mind you,
1: I say, I'm person, me chair, CEO of K1 Pub.
0: Okay.
1: Mr. Kwabrenti. On any year, Mrs. Anastasia Menu. And I see you, and I got an idea, Mr. Francis Menu. No, don't have friend of Kwabrenti and I, a jar. I mean, cause no insurmo. No, or more contenting. Now, you're more, and can then come in here, come FM. Phony and good down, say. So
0: okay, into manager and also Eddie Asada can say money see you.
1: Miss Adi Asada's remark on my FM. My idea,
0: Asada Yammy Hall. Tinyammy Adama, Yabisha on Saturday. Right, yet also a higher command 87.9 FM. Medica can say a ball no siapa pepper. Now I bought no numa. Yes, sorry, I'm a new team. No, I take it over. Now, also watching from Mfensi, keep the good work up. We if we Benji, Elijah Mensah, I say good evening. I was appearing watching from Dubai. Keep up the good work. Kodoko will be back. Okay. Where if a rabbi prince, or say I'm listening from Adansia Square. South Africa will go home after playing 3 matches. Eric, Nana Amwasisi Kapa, Edienye. Updates on Ghana Blasters and Chelsea. Ruth, Edu, Edwe, if we Indianapolis, can also Market Junction, and what do we if we ever or say I wish Basri Ford will be part of the Koloko Technical team. Michael Owusu, AK from Pipiase Health Center. Steven Agbelem and the team Omuti Dindinti Pipiase Health Center workers amwo already in Shamu Mamunim de Nafi Ayare Muamu Payarisa Ewonsono Erade Enfa and Num. Was it no player has gone and come back to be successful, so Asare shouldn't dream of Koto Kokra Malik MC MCDR for the ABBA. Any messages? No, Egua Dewa was a new administration taking over the reins of Asante Kotoko and refusing to continue old projects is a great harm to this country's development. Where are the e-blocks? Where are the Agenda 111 projects? And where will the 24-hour economy market be? That's the original thing. As if with the SM5 Sports, Agenda 111, except the Legend Mobile. Na wabi bisa wa munti. Original thing. And so the our dear banner. And then, mankind will message ya. Fache me. It's when I say, Emreno. Let me get a crown after course. No, so no, mention me. I'm for your back. A brand news for the winner. Remember, I'll be picking a course. No, your friend will be surprised. Samir Champon. I am your host for the show. People shall race. Oh, I had the drones to vote. And so, our Emmanuel, who's a little, the chief executive producer, and DJ China, Ebony Chidom, champion Pierre Rudy Kwamani, Kabir Muhammad, and so every Facebook. No, and my young koi, yet it is the legend. Any Niniambano, Eddie News, no, ba from 5 to 6. A bonus, si have a promo, sorry. You have a transia, a fee, you have the walk up on Komono, you be Remo Blaster, say that fee, Gamer, a basso, and you know, you're the ones that have a minimum kai, says Saturday, dear. Ye PM, a walkie one pub, a whole and your deep Brazil Morocco, no, Eba, Mamiyemu, and fa, and ma, the legend, na on for news, no, and to us, my Yakab.

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And now for bonus, so I would be at Timakamina and said, I be a man, yen so yen in a bet me a man yam, a ho and more. Woe, a great dear and same moon. Some bread ye, and Nigeria and a air crow, a dear ma yen yanamoa, Sabby, or met me a bombardier, cause you cook a crack or any more. Nanso, a drew baby an answer for Monsono, or omit to feature money, dear, your friend Sabia, a disability for no. A babble to that, sir, a banner say, dear, your friend, sir, students, a trust loan. 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
3: 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I know he named him Penophobia, no, or me involved when I said, If you saw, I won't care so much. Next, you will do home here because you call when you know. Obi, I said, I'm mammy clear evidence, said, Obi sister, ever to say, you said the deposit will be continuous with freedom. But because I've been content, I won't care to contain an idea. Or when you see her, I'm a Hanada home. Sustained in Tina, or may ye be answering the Munchamisa. But for now, the symphony for some of the things. And then she would do home for my immune answer. For now, dear, we are going to look at you and say, Internet of Airstore.
0: She said, dear, Nadu Minina, dear to me, say, Obi, a baby, she should toss a whole draw, a war, a put to Jabia, a man from Sue, a Dumuja, a war, and more way, a year assembly member would tear a put to a jar, electoral area, only young for some yellow drum and qua, Ninini be, no, no. 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
4: because of this his inability to work stakeholders here did a demonstration, did press conference and everything. And we, we call him, he will say he will come. I think somewhere last month, he brought a few equipment, did the clearing,
5: and left.
4: He doesn't he's not showing any interest in doing the work. And you know, when contractors begin to pick and choose, I don't have drawing, I have this thing, it means there's something that they don't want to talk about. Because he's not even on site to speak to us. He's just basically not around. So terminate and let's get somebody who is interested. This is a very important road. We cannot leave it to somebody who says, you are the chief executive of highways. The guy says you are the one who told him not to work. And you are saying you didn't tell him not to work. We need somebody who sees the urgency of this to address the concerns of the stakeholders here. He's got his job. He's been persuaded on countless occasions. He came there to the office with a member of parliament. The Nananum have spoken, encouraging him. And he's done less than 1% so far. He doesn't show the commitment to do the work. So,
0: Auntie, when you're not joining, sir, or wait me, I had human on duty. Tin ton time, the contract, you know, or my team, Chem, Elho, and a Monty. I pay and I'm paying for Comachi, Nasabi, or my team, my barber, Pem, said the mayor. 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

0: Send you part one for pressure and cotton.
1: So, one for pressure and cotton. 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
2: It's just a mokra, they are named day. 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I feel I was a beer. Bibi, a catcher was a Nipana
0: beer
2: to win him.
0: Rizzi.
2: And Tiwa acted towards it. Mean to me, Busa de Biasa, and my mayor to say, my bed and
0: I.
2: Ah, but a mukra mo, Charlie, mukra moka on a meme in pen, my year woman. Edia,
0: pow,
2: Edia,
1: yes, some panawakan.
0: Mamma Macuma, Cuma, Cuma, Cuna. I drill a woman to me, Joe, may follow Macra.
1: Because I'm not sure how many say yes or one man, dear. Well, who are dear, said the city.
2: Share,
1: very good. We are saying to never
2: miss a
1: but the seller
0: may say,
1: I don't know more yet. Yes, I don't know more. I don't know more. To my dear,
0: so who? I don't say, I can't just say, I'm brandy. Second way,
2: our experience, like all my experience.
1: Yes, yeah, too deep.
0: Second one, all this year, no, yes, only Sikar. Onso onu mo ma jin ene na tena okura ma mi enu o
2: ye na djuma
0: so ho ama se se no we starting with
2: 100 cities no
1: me agree
2: say me dey man on the ground ali say on fan by ko
0: bebusa so but then
1: we
0: timi apagan wo ye na djuma
2: ama wo na na 200 no so won gie no wa kone obi wu sika 3000 na ka be ma we mpo
0: obi obi abegi adi
1: Bema funtai fono.
0: Wanyi muna kahu.
2: Yeah,
0: yeah, nesa wasanya
2: ma. Aluwa jana
1: kwa.
2: Come back.
1: Bema funtai fono. Bema beji usikaneti.
0: Yaba sre yenu manu.
1: No,
0: yaba
1: sre wanyi si kani kaka no da kuto antari ane mpabwa show. Anu no ni mso wa denamua. O baby, bema muse. Ah, we dear, you look gorgeous.
2: Exactly.
1: I was saying me bepewo.
0: Bepewo.
1: But. Well, no, we need the order now. And to get to take a kind of put up a son of a
2: baby. Oh, Bano, what
1: she on so in your mouth?
2: Chimpe,
1: what does
2: it mean? I'm on a mobile, papa. A mobile, I had to say, what's your brutality? No, a pew, no, a ba. The one fired in a papa and bana, who needs oh, what's your brutality saying? Oba, oh, Mrs. Sam, Missy Can. Who is going on my own? Me and fans for tea.
0: You knew we now.
1: I'm not sure what I'm saying. And you overhuan and I say, go on, no crab back, so me cook my bow, or quay and wama.
0: No, Bibi on him. But what do you say? Obe super that another man cry will be cast in this. But I'm in perfect chalk over what chalk. I mean, so who? The only thing is come on a more chiradi and one Bibi on him. That a fat cell cry who paid draws a chain in tea. Who put an intia? But bedroom, maybe no.
1: Wouldn't watch us.
0: Or baby Frabontin, Begina Tumpam, or Bami Beskumos, or Beslenukuna, who now yam do say pum. Ness, I will cry, wouldn't lose up gun standard. Munyani from Fanantio, never Bwamo.
2: Okay, Papa, me and for last question, we in chat for Nafe, Yen to two or more Fubia Nafe, Yen, sorry, Yamren, eh, I bet. May Patch obey to me, Opus or Frau bet to me, Afrabem, 0243 114497, 0243 114497, Ofrabem, why, Yabepe, Papa, say no, difference, because I am a person mechanically. And so, yeah, And so, yeah, Ben, that said, being private. and I said, oh, yeah, deceptive.

0: party as a we private. Yeah, we'll be on must away. I am a privacy. I want to be private. And I say, yeah, it is so. So, yeah, Ben, them being private. And I said, oh, dada. And I die. Aha,
1: they wouldn't use me.
0: Aha, and so, so, yeah, Ben, and them.
1: It is said, I can't say, and this guy say, oh, yeah. Yamini. Now, maybe I can say, me will we. Me will we. My, you see, me no tena. Me to me, you say, I'm out. Meeting me, you see, I'm out. Yeah.
0: So, Obano,
1: me ban. Very good. Because me ban my plans and by your life.
0: Papa, Obiaba, so mommy, and Fano. Hello. Hello, me Pacho, my own, so Kakra, and mommy. Good evening, Pacho, Dini, baby, because
2: your family, Antonin, Casa Free, a Boko House.
0: All right, Antonin, Pacho, my name, Tony.
2: Pacho, Massima, more can the air for two car, me, I'm in a mocker, same, and near fra. 2019, and I'm here or baby. Nami Kuiska, a NIB bank, near warranty office. So, indeed, the call about me frequency or by me who know summons, a man cooler with his canoe. Tiname yard at the empty. This canoe coin of Bame Jobani, I'm a mini didin kuma, Jebeye, say, or Bane Bema, and try it. I'm Obano. I'm dealing in my point. Many let me at the check at the quarter crowd. The but I know and I'm about my damn food when I'm the baby. Shiano, Shia Obano, when I'm so who says the car, a woman who needs to know. My name is trying. It's been better trying to sew a buakwabuku, and then it's trying. And I mean, so Sadia, there was a baby a Bruno, the PDB, Namino, Yayan, Asian. This can be shamed in the face rooms if you have a toilet and bath or porch. Eina, because it drew baby never see baby yet, and I will go no more to you. Yes, me jai. I done a miss, not a bruise of any baby food. And I'm a sad port now, so me might see a dying two rooms if you have a toilet and bath and sandy stores to be shamed. And then for 2 years, you hear, you know, the feet can answer. Be crying, I said it. Midi chop when you are more bands on a tiago gono. I just now watch be a kind of speaking a mini can call milk no be tom point chum co top point chum you kuni at the self fred. Let some mana kwasa fuck or tobia some on one lie. A book of feeder my cup of tomo or bet two beans, bet two bro, but two come you close to near the adi.
0: Would you jagu
2: the fear be what you say?
0: Miss Woody Jagu.
2: I see, but you can't say, but then it's here to me to port now, so we see two rooms where they store the same, and then be answered to a toilet and bath for years, a head about whom, now head about whom, some had a feminine has come at what six rooms now, a do semi baby fool. I feel that the band say, I feel now, Obano, my man, a cotton in Sue, a cotton so a block of traffic, Muna, where you be. Obano, mammy, or Christian, who are you tend to be some mammy. Men saw Baba walk crab or coba, but woman, a friend of Bushima, it be a 5 million. And to the end, will be a bay 2 weeks in Passabe, meaning a bear 5 million, I say thousands. And my own find your top one. It's me, house, and then I mean your woman knows me. I'm a so my short with Kakakra. It's a boame 1,008. A bass and a few ornament or crafty, a buono di booming, because you can't call from aquafomenting. A few mummy, and you feed the bars of the origin, Sika, a barber said, and mammy frame a bush for almost 1,008, no, and mammy, mammy, the man. I say, need 1 week in pool, or banks of the old Jayako. I say, oh, Jayako, for the young chief, you know, I mean, funny, just some man. And that, if you know, said it, a blue baby, no, the cock or tongue said me, my sassy, I'm not the man, and the back room, pretty, dear woman. the ancient on our quite jammy. Nay, ancient. Nay, I can't say, Miss Bussiadi and Amazon go to you, and then you will be created. As I said, I'm good, Tom, and before you will be to us in that. Me was also why I may answer with the old dear now, Babisham, no Bussaka cannot Babisham, no old. I'm on Panso, your permission with some moment in my own. And he. And I'm somehow acquired my mount when you're my sword, the Miko, Phobia Court. But will be a man here from the Nadakum. Why am I figured the fear of your trains in the Denka and all, but you are me at the Papana Baby Dinano. I crawl for 1 year, do a mutinaho. Some way are somehow the Baby. I see why you can't say, a mamma and this is over, so my amendment be on them. And to know, would you send a baby dean? Only I need to say, Baby Dina. And the crowd also a kind. I'm saying, I'm from the chamber, and you chamber, and you're in a show. Sounds so deep. Say, ain't chain on. I'm sending Mr. Carmen's my boy, don't you cheer me, mama? Because I see Kaba and the new word you when I watch her and to walk. When you send them to Obano, the bush now for about the fat Obano, the new court. I'm not crying, and I want a marshal crying, and yes, yes, yes, I'm the corner gun, meaning baby, they are crying and you.
0: Hey, what's your problem?
2: I'm a band walk. I'm a man again, I'm the concurrent with our fair. I'm a friend, I'm an ENSA or Beba. I saw a money grant with Shadow Prempe, a kind of secondary school. I'm a friend, never an advance or in Beba or in Buffy, almost for now. I'm a man carries with our fair, cut the name. I mean, this comes from money view now, friend, you know Beba. So, send me by a bacope, madame, we take down the media and I say, I say, I'm a person with DD, and that's only the enemy of machine. All of you know,
0: what shall ban when you say?
2: That's all 6 years.
0: Six.
2: People that mean yes, I can come for me, Tino.
0: Oh, yeah, I'm coming for many years. Or your bar, now, Bema.
2: Or your bar.
0: And they all want home right. And your bar. It's also at least who baby or more. Well, now say, be our pair. Wait till you crack or shiny be. And you know, crack the whole every right to ask and to know never about.
2: Oh, no, this is an AU, you know, say. Me no, I can't say man high down, man. If you know some man, but this year, dear, no, sir, there were one of me new name, dear man, asano, and in China, so walk home. If you're better than me, Scabbe, I can't say 10,000 up for high down, dear. And we do the apprentice journey. I'm a social offer for a do and there, over Bassi, oh, my mom, say, I'm in Senate, a funny schedule. And so, then, we are saying they will be as well as I know. For Father's Day and so on. The Iron of Carmen Titino Granana Mira say, O Bow Bana won't you know? A funny Benino of a kind of papa with me season and papa and Shemmy. Not funny, the same, you were same, the deep at all. 70, Madame, so what an at all far or Babia and Mani who so would be. Come me, yes, I know, and Pasicano. You want to be trans here, dear. By some meaning who say, since you am no one, by some ye be yesterday. They introduce coming a cocoa seam and a call from and the atomen to fall by my new Sabia with some would be. I'm passing here. You almost said there wouldn't be enough, so we said would be a new moon. What being up, Rabba the count? What bravo?
0: Okay, you're not saying that. Foul number and mammy, Bobo number and mammy. Na you're very fast. You bet me the aboa. Ain't it Bobo number and mammy?
2: 0538 3 8 5 3 8 8 8 1 8
0: Hey, number 88 Why? All right, yes, sir, that's a pan, yummy, unshaw, not on your show, where Obano, Ubehuno, why? Hey, now I may cry, yes, I might make a mamma,
3: Jammy Quayan was on
0: the woman, was a papa.
3: So a little crochet or quo damn yeast canoe. I gave you a home.
4: So a lot of, oh, sir, and of course I have been in a lot of them.
3: Mammy, you so wed me.
4: And see, at this guy is here ho akopem sie be de yepe
1: ebeboa
4: nso
1: ebeboa
4: ebeboa pa
1: ebeboa
4: ebeboa pa anya sa omo be ha dwen o me di mema nsika na esa no mo dwana ko
0: bi ho say he serious o and o say in his case no nanyefra
4: I don't know who needs situation, but not just a Nisika, okay, or Kongo, down who are now, or the Kotakra. Sawade no gua oba no nka ho bi.
0: E wo so give receipt.
4: Ah, wo nka ho bi.
1: Dia wo di shem bi agi receipt.
4: Wo di shem no.
1: Provide an evidence.
4: Sawade shem kura no, sawade shem kura wiya no de be man kura no, oni ho asem bi a wo di shem wo give receipt, wan give receipt, wan de wo di usika shem. Wo ya we.
1: Da bi o, na court be bu sa so receipt e kire se dia na wo to.
4: Wo usika
1: ni. Enu na ye je.
0: E dan na lawyer ye, Marcus ne lawyer.
1: Okay.
0: I say you have to be able to provide
1: a
0: receipt,
1: mm. Mito we,
0: I didn't know what's all the apprentice.
1: Your last words, Ebreno, and the end, but you said the weather, Nisidin, who I abandoned.
0: And I say, I said, the son is a toy, a quadanibu, Yawadanopa. Hey!
3: Naye a DNCU.
1: I'm going to go to the house. Your pa and fair and new way you treat your horses here in Nanti. Now, why here? Said the assassin of Bob Bio Bichamaco. The assassin of Bob Bio Bichamaco. But in your son in Yefra. But ne in a one, maybe. In the kind years who want some children on or take your opportunities and no, and the memorable and the inch of Nampas on all talk. Intimacy, mamma, miniaman, Munya, and me, papa, and Munyasu, papa, and Branty and Titas or demona. Woman, and a Dutch rather be found so I'm with thee. Now so umpet. Upper there was share a cupali, what tiger and honoaba. Anne, be chantro, a phone call with you.
0: You knew
1: who's the moon ye.
0: Amen. Edgy,
4: yeah, it's time last one. Not the debate chat for the year, sir. Sir, man, most of the can be. Yeah, man, one echo piece, cabby go no more back, no about
0: Bible, Messiah, dear Bible.
4: A Bible, and
0: they have one
4: Bible card.
1: Namwara be the
0: end.
4: I don't know,
1: best can one you
4: may don't you know, a man on Cosmo and disguise woman. You, more infam pet or dog kind. If you say a man, I or my green say, woman dear, or more head you train you are. Mo mo hwe de wakoma no nti de wo hu ye no na wo be pade adie odi wie so a wo asa agya
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1: sakala wa
4: yo
0: we dey try ho hey we am is all my personal experience o ne say just say and then me dey mean na so so ye nyina de e ka no e no correct no correct sometimes o kwa e ya enye nne me nyina na we say o 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world mo share wo Facebook na mutie ye e wo radio akuma 87.9 FM ye da mo nyina ma se afrefo afre ye nya nyame ensure mo de bia ye baso a be ye de se ye baso ne ye programa mo be fre ye ho se adwuma ye ye no nso e ye mo fe Mammy Noki, Yami, on Saw Yari, Nora, oh, Nora, Yami, and some of Yari. Menso, so, Miakasa, I may wish myself a speedy recovery. Means that by next week, they are more than Abapa, Mote Papanka, Evangelist, and Momenta, and a Mote producer, Edri, and so, and Kan. Nanayao, and a dear call Facebook. Nasende, your best sign, Esha. Bidin, I'm just so a Nana, Akosia, Pukia, Sikapa, Obitini, Affirming, Akosia. I took my car.